0: your ground. 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
0: Karma takes all my friends to the summit.
1: Facts.
0: Karma is the guy on the

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0: That's right.

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1: Love Line.
0: Love Line.
2: 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Lord have mercy, everybody's here.

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